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President Bola Ahmed Tinubu pledged that his administration will deepen ongoing economic reforms if re-elected. The Nigeria Police Force has confirmed the death of 17 officers following a terrorist attack in Bunia, the area of Yobe State. President Bola Ahmed Tinubu has assured Nigerians living in Rwanda that his administration will remain committed to creating opportunities. From the foreign scene, strike bar plant in the United States. Details of the news in a moment.

Hello, listeners, and very good afternoon. Today is Sunday, 29th of Dhul-Qa'dah, 1447 after Hijrah, which is equivalent to 17th of May, 2026. My name is Rabi Sadow Chokura, and here are the news in details. President Bola Ahmed Tinubu has reassured Nigerians living in Rwanda that his administration will remain committed to creating opportunities, driving reforms, and building a nation where citizens can achieve their dreams and aspirations. The president gave the assurance during an engagement with the members of the Nigerian community in Kigali, where he reflected on Rwanda's transformation and encouraged Nigerians to remain hopeful about the future of their country. Tinubu noted that Rwanda's ability to overcome its painful past and embrace growth and development serves as an inspiration for African nations striving to build stronger societies. According to him, the symbol on his trademark cap represents his belief in breaking the chains of poverty, ignorance, disease, and every obstacle preventing Nigerians from attaining success. President Bola Tinubu has pledged that his administration will deepen ongoing economic reforms if re-elected, stressing that the top decision already taken were beginning to stabilize Nigeria's economy and lay the foundation for long-term growth. Tinubu, who made the pledge during an interview session at the just-concluded Africa CEO Forum in Kigali, Rwanda, said his government remained committed to difficult but necessary reforms aimed at resetting the economy and improving governance. According to him, the guiding philosophy of his administration was built around decisive leadership and the willingness to act in the interest of citizens, even when such decisions were unpopular. The president strongly defended the removal of the fuel subsidy and the unification of the foreign exchange market, describing both measures as painful but unavoidable steps needed to prevent economic collapse. He stated that the old subsidy regime encouraged corruption, smuggling, and waste, while placing enormous pressure on public finances. The Nigeria Police Force has confirmed the deaths of 17 officers following a terrorist attack on the Nigerian Army Special Forces School in Bunyadi, Gusba local government area of Yobe State. The officers were reportedly undergoing specialized operational training at the institution when the terrorist launched a coordinated attack on the facility in the early hours of May 8, 2026. Post Public Relations Officer DCP Anthony Flacid disclosed this.

In a statement issued today, according to the statement, the attackers stormed the training facility from multiple directions at about 1:15 a.m., leading to intense confrontation during which the officers lost their lives. The police also noted that several personnel of the Nigerian Army were killed while repelling the attack. The Inspector General Police, IGP Olatunji Rolwandisu, described the slain officers as courageous and dedicated personnel who demonstrated exceptional patriotism and commitment to national security through their participation in advanced counterterrorism and tactical training programs. President Bola Tinubu says he anticipates more decisive strikes by the U.S. Nigeria military forces following the killing of a wanted ISIS senior leader Abu Bilal al-Manuki in a joint operation. While confirming al-Manuki's death on Saturday, the president appreciated the partnership with the United States in advancing shared security objectives. President of the United States Donald Trump, via his Truth Social platform, announced the death of Abu Bilal al-Manuki whom he described as the terrorist group's second-in-command globally. Trump noted that Abu Bilal al-Manuki had been hiding in Africa while coordinating terrorist activities linked to the Islamic State group. The Kano State government has reaffirmed its commitment to strengthening collaboration with the federal government and the development partners to improve education across the state. Governor Abba Yusuf stated this on Friday while receiving the Minister of State for Education, Professor Sueba Ahmed, during a courtesy visit at the government house here in Kano. This was contained in a statement issued by the Chief Press Secretary to the Governor, Mustafa Muhammad. Yusuf said the state government will continue to support initiatives aimed at improving access to quality education and expanding educational infrastructure. He described the Adolescent Girls Initiative for Learning and Empowerment Project as a major intervention strengthening education through infrastructural development and teacher support. The Inspector General Police, IGP Olatunji Rolwandisu, paid a visit to Oyo State following the tragic terrorist attack and abduction incident that occurred in Orire local government area of the state in the early hours of Friday, 15 May 2026. The IGP expressed deep concern over the incident and extended heartfelt condolences to the families and of those who lost their lives during the attack. He condemned the attack as cruel and unacceptable, reiterated that no effort will be spared in restoring normalcy to the affected communities. The Inspector General further directed the deployment of additional tactical and intelligence assets to strengthen ongoing operations in the area and adjoining forest. During the visit, the Inspector General met with the Commissioner of Police, Oyo State Command, CP Abimbola Ayodeji Olubenga, alongside other security stakeholders, where he received operational briefings on ongoing rescue efforts and security deployments across the affected communities. Operatives of the Kano State Police Force have arrested a suspected drug trafficker and recovered 879 parcels of substance suspected to be cannabis sativa during an operation in the Wakintupa local government area of the state. The command disclosed that the suspect, identified as Umaru, also known as Jalo of Enshado village in the Wakintupa local government area, was arrested on May 13, 2026 at about 6 p.m. while allegedly uploading 18 sacks of dried leaves suspected to be cannabis sativa into his residence. According to a statement, SP Abdullahi Haruna Kiawa, operatives at Wakintupa Police Department noted that a search conducted at the suspect residence led to the recovery of the 18 sacks, which contain a total of 879 parcels of the suspected illicit substance. This was contained in a statement issued on Friday by the spokesperson for the command, CSP Abdullahi Haruna Kiawa. According to the statement, operatives attached to the Wakintupa carried out the operation following a credible intelligence. The Nigeria Police Force in Sokoto State has arrested two suspected bandit informants and the terrorism financiers allegedly linked to criminal gangs operating across part of the states, while also recovering dozens of hostile livestock during separate security operations. The arrest and recoveries were disclosed in a statement issued on Saturday by the Police Public Relations Officer of the Sokoto State Command, DSP Ahmed Rupai.

0: According to the statement, the suspect identified as Yahaya Kurma and Musa Lawali, both from Kuria village in the Rabah local government area, were apprehended on May 15 by operatives attached to Unguor Rogo division in collaboration with the anti-kidnapping unit. Police said the duo had been on the intelligence watch list for a long time over alleged involvement in supplying logistics and financial support to bandit groups terrorizing Rabah, Kwari, and Wurno local government areas. The Central Bank of Nigeria launched the first edition of its foreign exchange manual with a revised framework scheduled to take effect from June 1, 2026 as part of ongoing reforms aimed at improving transparency, liquidity and confidence in Nigeria's foreign exchange market. The governor of the Central Bank of Nigeria, Mr. Olayemi Kodoso, said the initiative reflected the Apex Bank's commitment to strengthening macroeconomic stability and modernizing Nigeria's foreign exchange administration. For more on the business update, here is our correspondent's report.
1: Nigeria's headline inflation rose to 15.69% in April 2026 from 15.38% recorded in March 2026 as the surge in food, transport, hospitality and healthcare costs pushed up consumer prices nationwide. The National Bureau of Statistics disclosed this in its Consumer Price Index report released. Despite the increase in annual inflation, the report showed that the face of monthly price growth slowed in April. Food and non-alcoholic beverages remained the largest contributor to headline inflation, accounting for 6.40 percentage point of the overall rate. The Transport Company of Nigeria says it has recorded 40 cases of vandalism since the beginning of the year. However, the company said these represented a reduction in vandalism cases compared to previous years, linking the development to engagement with communities. The company disclosed this during a sensitization program organized by its Lagos region at Itori in the Eokoro local government area of her manager, Transmission Adesina Adonikun, said the company recorded no fewer than 276 cases of toll vandalism between 2022 and 2025. The National Pension Commission has commenced the pilot phase of pre-healthcare initiative for low-income pensioners under the contributory pension scheme, with registration now open for 30,000 retirees nationwide. The commissioner, in a notice issued on Friday, said that the initiative, known as PenCare, is designed for retirees aged 60 years and above who earn monthly pensions of not more than 70,000 from pension fund administrators. PenCom stated that the program will operate on a first-served basis and urge eligible retirees to register through its website or the website of pension fund administrator. Mubarak Hamza Adam reporting for Rahma Comprehensive News.
0: Thank you very much, Mubarak. 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The news will continue after the break. Stay with us.

0: 1954, the United States Supreme Court delivered its historic ruling on in Brown v. Board of Education, declaring racial segregation in public schools as unconstitutional and marking a major turning point in the American civil rights movement. Our correspondent, Amitul Mi'idu Abdurrahman, has more on historical events that occurred on this similar day in history.
1: On this day, 17 May, in the year 1999, final national preparation intensified ahead of the inauguration of Nigerians.

0: Islamic Republic as the country moved closer to ending years of military rule and returning to democratic governance. Also in Nigeria, on this day in 2010, President Goodluck Jonathan continued consultations in the formation of a new cabinet and administrative structure following the leadership transition after the death of President Umar Musa Yar'Adua. Globally, on 17 May 1954, the United States Supreme Court delivered its landmark ruling in Brown v. Board of Education, declaring racial segregation in public schools unconstitutional and becoming a turning point in the American civil rights movement. On this same day in 1990, the World Health Organization officially removed homosexuality from its list of mental disorders, a historic decision that marked a major milestone in global human rights and medical history. In 1973, the United States Senate began the televised Watergate hearings, exposing one of the biggest political scandals in American history. And in 2004, Massachusetts became the first U.S. state to legalize same-sex marriage, making a historic moment in the global fight of LGBTQ rights. To add, the world observed World Telecommunication and Information Society Day, highlighting the importance of communication technology and digital connectivity in modern society. I'm Amatumi Izabdrahman, bringing you the echoes of history this 17th of May, only Orahmi Comprehensive News.
1: Now to the foreign news. A drone strike has sparked a fire at the Baraka nuclear energy plant in the United Arab Emirates, raising new concerns over a potential new regional escalation amid a fragile ceasefire between Iran and the United States. Authorities in Abu Dhabi said the blaze broke out at an electrical generator outside the plant's inner perimeter in the Al Dafra region on Sunday. No injuries were reported, and officials said radiation levels remain normal. The United Arab Emirates nuclear regulator said operations at the facility, the first nuclear power station on the Arabian Peninsula, were not affected. All units are operating as normal, as said by the authorities. There was no immediate claim of responsibility, and the United Arab Emirates has not publicly blamed any country. The United Arab Emirates Defense Ministry said air defenses had dealt successfully with the two drones, while a third one hit a generator near the plant. It added the drones were launched from the western border without providing details, and said investigations were underway to determine the source of the attack. Iran says it will soon reveal its plan to manage traffic through the Strait of Hormuz, including the charging of tolls, as United States President Donald Trump warns Tehran it will have a very bad time if a peace deal is not reached soon. Iranian First Vice President Mohammad Reza Arif said on Saturday that his country will no longer allow enemy military equipment to pass through the Strait of Hormuz. Meanwhile, Israel's relentless bombardment of southern Lebanon continues with an air attack on the town of Zawtar al-Sharqiyah. At least 5 people have been killed after Ukraine launched what Russian officials describe as one of the largest drone barrages of the war, sending waves of unmanned aircraft towards Moscow and several other regions overnight. The Indian embassy in Russia said one Indian worker was killed and 3 others were injured during the drone attacks in the Moscow region. Moscow region's governor Andrea Borovy added that a woman was killed after a drone slammed into a house in Kimki, north of Moscow. Boroboy added that apartment buildings and infrastructure sites were damaged in the attacks. Rescue workers were searching the rubble for another possible victim, while 2 other men were killed in the village of Pogorelki in the Mystiki district, he said. Another person died in Volgorod near the Ukrainian border. Russia's Ministry of Defense said it intercepted 556 drones overnight and into Sunday morning, with another 30 drones shot down after dawn. The ministry said the interceptions took place across 14 Russian regions, as well as annexed Crimea and over the Black and Azov Seas, in one of the largest Ukrainian aerial assaults on the conflict so far.

Sheremetyevo Airport, Moscow's largest, said drone caused no damage. The son of from the movement's first congress in the occupied West Bank in a decade. The three-day 8th general conference in Ramallah, which began and finished on Sunday, came as Fatah faces existential challenges following Israel's genocidal war in Gaza. Yasser Abbas, 64, a businessman who spends most of his time in Canada, joins the Central Committee after being appointed around 5 years ago as his father's special representative. With several existing members retaining their seats, the Congress outcomes was already being criticized. Marwan Barghouti, a popular Palestinian leader held in Israel prison since 2002, retained his seat on the committee with the highest number of votes, according to figures seen by the AFP news agency. Jevrel Rajoub was re-elected as the committee's secretary general, while Palestinian Vice President Hussein al-Sheikh retained his position. The Congress had 2,507 voters and a turnout of 94.6%, organizers said. U.S. Senator Bill Cassidy has lost his Louisiana Republican primary after years of criticism from supporters of Donald Trump over his vote to convict the United States president during his 2021 impeachment trial linked to the January 6th Capitol attack that year. Cassidy failed to secure enough support in the southern states on Saturday to advance to a runoff, finishing behind Representative Julia Letlow and State Treasurer John Fleming. The two will face each other in a second round of voting on June 27. The result underlines Trump's continued influence over the Republican Party as he targets politicians seen as disloyal, even as he faces growing political pressure over inflation, falling approval ratings, and the criticism of the U.S.-Israeli war on Iran. Cassidy was one of seven Republican senators who voted to convict Trump after the attack on the U.S. Capitol by the Trump supporters who sought to overturn Trump's 2020 election loss, while several Republicans who broke with Trump chose not to seek re-election. Cassidy campaigned aggressively for a third six-year term and heavily outspent his rivals. And with this, we are going to draw the curtain of the news. Here are the headlines. President Bola Ahmed Tinubu has pledged that his administration will deepen ongoing economic reforms if re-elected. The Nigeria Police Force has confirmed the death of 17 officers following a terrorist attack in Bunyadi area of Yobe State. President Bola Ahmed Tinubu has reassured Nigerians living in Rwanda that his administration will remain committed to creating opportunities. From the foreign scenes, a drone strike has sparked a fire at a Baraka nuclear energy plant in United Arab Emirates. On behalf of the production crew and the duty continuity announcer, Fatima Kabir Labaranyaka, say, I am Ravi Sodokikore saying bye for now.

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